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1: Good morning. A man and woman remain in custody for now in connection with the death of a newborn baby on Friday. 23-year-old Sukhpreet Singh and his 26-year-old wife, Ramandeep Kaur, appeared in court separately via video call yesterday. Singh is related to the 23-year-old mother, who remains in critical condition in hospital. The Crown asked for a delay in the case until Thursday, which the judge granted. They are charged with concealing the body of a child, offering an indignity to a dead body, and obstruction. The medical examiner is determining the cause of death of the newborn. Two Nova Scotia youth hockey players accused of sexual assault have both pleaded not guilty to the charges. Lawyers asked that the matter be adjourned until June when they consider whether to apply to access more information for their defense. The charges stem from an incident in October of last year involving members of a youth hockey team in the Truro area. Police had initially arrested four youths and say they have identified at least three victims, but more could come forward. The trial is expected to take 7 days, according to Crown Prosecutor Patrick Young. The case will return to court in Truro on June 29th. The Education Minister is defending cuts affecting more than 140 positions across regional centers for education, saying students will still see strong frontline support in classrooms. The province says most affected workers will be redeployed, while some vacant positions and short-term contracts are being eliminated as part of a government-wide budget reduction plan. Education Minister Brendan McGuire says the changes will move more teachers back into classrooms to improve student outcomes.
2: A lot of those teachers are extremely experienced teachers. They're some of the best teachers in the system, and that's why they're coaches. And we're deploying them back in the classroom because, as we said, we feel that they'll have a greater impact in the classroom working directly with students.
1: But opposition leaders argue cutting specialized support and coaching roles will hurt students who already need extra help. Nova Scotia NDP leader Claudia Chender has won overwhelming support from her party. Delegates at the NDP's 2026 convention in Halifax gave her a 99% vote of confidence last weekend. Chender told the crowd the Houston government's cuts are making life harder for Nova Scotians. She says her party is ready to build more affordable homes, protect health care, education, and culture, and create a province where people can afford to stay and raise families. The convention also featured speeches from federal NDP leader Abby Lewis and NDP members from other provinces. In sports, Andrei Svechnikov scored the overtime winner as Carolina edged Montreal 3-2 to take a 2-1 lead in the NHL's Eastern Conference Final. The New York Knicks completed a sweep of the Cleveland Cavaliers with a 130-93 win to advance to the NBA Finals. And in the majors, Miami beat Toronto 8-2, while the Yankees edged the Royals 4-3. Now you're up to date. I'm James Faulkner.
3: Thanks, James. Here's your latest forecast from Environment Canada. Mainly cloudy today, high of 20, except 15 near the Midas Basin, and a high UV index. Partly cloudy tonight, chance of showers overnight, low of 7. And cloudy tomorrow, chance of showers, winds gusting to 40, high of 12, and a high UV index. Outsider Studios, it's 12 at 6:02.

0: That's Man for Man's Earth Band on Wave Mornings. It's Mitch and James, 6:09 on your Tuesday morning. What's going on, James?
1: Just drying out. There's a lot of rain yesterday.
0: Nice soaking of rain yesterday. So much welcome, though, for sure.
1: And thankfully, all of it stayed outside. So the roof repairs already paying off.
0: There you go. Always nice when the rain doesn't come inside your home. Right.
1: Yeah. Yes.
0: The way it should be.
1: It's
0: right?
1: Supposed to be.
0: The way your house was supposed to be built.
1: Yeah.
0: So that's good. Yeah, a little better today. Cloudy, getting up to a high of 20. And kind of the story for the week, really. Just kind of cloudy. Looks like some more rain Thursday.
1: Yeah.
0: 9 degrees for a high on Thursday by the looks of things. So might have to... Well, I was saying, might have to maybe trade the shorts for some jeans. I will not be doing that.
1: No, you know. I know.
0: Once the shorts come out, I do not go back.
1: Put on the waterproof shorts. Yeah.
0: No, those are in the laundry, so I might have to get the pants out. Yeah.
1: Fine swim trunks. I don't know. You do
0: works.
1: You.
0: That'll whatever work. You yeah, whatever works, right? Whatever works. Oh, man. Coming up on the show, it is Tuesday, new edition to Discover the Cover.
1: Yep.
0: We'll get to that coming up just before 8 o'clock this morning. We got your morning shout-outs, Battle of the Dad Jokes, your poll question. Have a look at what's trending at 7:10. Some sports news of the New York Knicks are off to the finals.
1: For the first time since 1999.
0: I was going to say, I feel like this has been a while. I don't follow basketball that closely, but I can't recall the last time I heard about the Knicks being in the finals. And I'm sure there's a lot of basketball fans that are not happy with this news, like, because the Knicks are kind of like one of the villains of the league, are they not?
1: Even though they haven't won anything since like the 70s.
0: Right.
1: Like in my lifetime, I have never seen the Knicks win an NBA championship.
0: But the fun thing to do is to dump on the Knicks, right?
1: Yes.
0: So they're kind of almost like the Leafs of the NBA in a way, aren't they?
1: Yeah, but what's kind of bringing me on board, and we'll talk about this, is some synergy with professional wrestling.
0: Okay. Related to the Knicks. Okay.
1: Yep.
0: I'm curious to hear more about this. We'll get to that just before 7 o'clock this morning. And some not-so-great news for your Habs, James.
1: No.
0: After an overtime loss to the Carolina Hurricanes.
1: Oh, again?
0: Now up, another overtime.
1: Yeah.
0: Another overtime.
1: Yeah.
0: Carolina up 2-1 over the Habs. We'll recap last night's game next.
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0: Honeymoon Suite. What does it take on Wave Mornings? Mitch and James, 621, and...
1: Olay! Olay! Olay!
2: Bill!
0: That's what you're saying if you are excited that the Habs lost last night. So
2: yeah.
0: Not that I'm excited or anything, but...
2: Could have been better.
0: Could have been better.
3: Again, I don't understand how they cannot generate any offense.
0: They're not shooting enough. Like yelling shoot enough.
3: No, well, they don't have the puck enough to shoot. That's like,
0: yeah.
3: I mean,
0: yeah.
3: Part of it is playoff hockey where, you know, there's not a lot of shooting lanes.
0: Yes.
3: Guys are blocking shots,
0: yeah.
3: whatever. But, you know, if Carolina can still manage to get as many shots as they do, the Habs certainly can do the same,
0: absolutely.
3: But they've fallen into this funk in
0: yeah.
3: big games that they get, you know, barely double-digit shots.
0: Yeah.
3: And, I mean, their shooting percentage is great. They're just not getting enough shots.
0: I couldn't believe that. I think I think the third period, they may have had one, two, maybe three shots on net total.
3: They went another stretch where it was like 25 minutes between shots. They had more icing calls against them than shots.
0: What?
3: Carolina had more takeaways than the Habs had shots.
0: Oh, wow.
3: Like,
0: that's some crazy stats.
3: So the fact that in back-to-back games, they've gone to overtime.
0: Yeah.
3: And they had plenty of chances.
0: Yeah.
3: I mean, the third period looked like they went ahead.
0: Yeah.
3: Obvious offside.
0: Yeah, very much an offside.
3: But then in overtime, they hit a crossbar. Like,
0: yeah.
3: They had their opportunities to finish it off.
0: Yeah.
3: You
0: yeah.
3: know? And, I mean, props to Carolina. They've been able to find a way the last two games to win
0: yeah.
3: in overtime.
0: Yeah.
3: So... But yeah, Montreal's got to get something going.
0: Yeah.
3: A bit more going offensively,
0: absolutely.
3: Or they're not going to last that much longer.
0: If Carolina wins, you know, tomorrow night, then they're up 3-1, heading
3: yeah.
0: back to Carolina for the next one.
3: Yeah.
0: So they
3: and poor
0: definitely get. It feels like the next one's kind of a must win. For
3: absolutely.
0: The Habs, so
3: and I mean, Dobish is doing everything he can.
0: Yep.
3: Like none of this is on
0: no,
3: him.
0: No, absolutely. He's been unbelievable. For
3: you know,
0: them,
3: even
0: so.
3: If you look at a goal, well, that was kind of a weak one. Yeah. With the other 40 shots
0: well,
3: he saved,
0: it. He's been quite the storyline with
3: yeah.
0: With the Habs. But anyway, we'll wait and see what happens in Game 4 tomorrow night.
3: Yep.
0: And Vegas, Colorado. Do or die for Colorado tonight, but it's not over till it's over, but...
3: It's over.
0: Yeah, it's pretty much over.
3: Yeah.
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1: Good morning. Nova Scotia's firefighting community is looking to help support each other and the family of a volunteer who died while responding to a wildfire in Annapolis County. 40-year-old Alexander Ukita suffered a medical emergency Thursday night at the scene of a fire near Bridgetown. Fellow firefighters tried to revive him before he was taken to hospital, where he later died. Members of the Bridgetown Volunteer Fire Department are remembering Ukita as a quiet leader with a constant smile who was deeply involved in the community and coached youth soccer. He leaves behind a wife and three young children. The department is now raising money to support his family as tributes continue to pour in from across the region. The federal government is funding 10 new wildfire firefighting aircraft and two firefighting support assets to boost nationwide response capacity. Provincial and territorial wildfire agencies can now request access to deploy four aerial firefighting air tankers, one bird dog plane, five heavy lift helicopters, and two support assets via the Canadian Interagency Forest Fire Center. A five-year investment of over $316 million was announced in the 2025 federal budget to establish a new national aerial firefighting surge capacity, and the contracts for 2026 are with three companies. Government says the leased aircraft will be pre-positioned within Canada based on expected fire activity, highest level of need, and preparedness level. They will be repositioned at any time as the wildfire situation changes. The Houston government has issued a tender to convert five public buildings to wood heat, including hospitals in Digby, Middleton, Antigonish, and Shelburne, as well as the NSCC King's Tech campus. The province says the 20-year contract will lower fuel bills and create new markets for local forestry contractors. 100% of the wood fuel must be harvested in Nova Scotia. Public Works Minister Fred Tilley noted 20 public buildings already use wood heat. The Department of National Defense is warning Nova Scotians to avoid touching or moving any suspected military ordnance found along the coast. 14-wing Greenwood's Explosive Ordnance Disposal Flight says recent incidents involve marine location markers discovered during beach cleanups taken to private homes, creating serious fire and explosive risks. Officials say the devices may contain white phosphorus, which can ignite when exposed to air, even if they appear inactive. If found, people are urged not to touch or transport the item, keep others away, and call 911 or police immediately. In sports, the Carolina Hurricanes have a 2-1 lead in the NHL's Eastern Conference Final after a 3-2 overtime win in Montreal. The New York Knicks are off to the NBA Finals after a 130-93 win in Cleveland to sweep the Cavaliers. In the majors, the Blue Jays lost 8-2 to Miami, while the Yankees downed the Royals 4-3. And three Astros pitchers combined for a no-hitter as Houston beat Texas 9-0. Now you're up to date. I'm James Faulkner.
2: Thanks, James. Here's your latest forecast from Environment Canada. Mainly cloudy today. High of 20, except 15 near the Midas Basin, and a high UV index. Partly cloudy tonight. Chance of showers overnight. Low of 7. And cloudy tomorrow. Chance of showers. Winds gusting to 40. High of 12, and a high UV index. Outsider Studios, it's 12 at 6:33. The Wave.

0: Tom Cochran and Red Ryder on Wave Mornings. It's Mitch and James, 642, and work continues on exit 15 westbound on the 104.
1: Yeah.
0: At the 102 interchange there, but still on schedule to be finished as of Friday?
1: Yes, as of right now. I haven't updated anything in about a week and a half, and just driving past it each day, even yesterday just as the rain was starting. Looks like most of the paving is done.
0: Okay.
1: And they look like they were working on adding a bit of a shoulder to that that off-ramp,
0: which
1: is always a good idea. But yeah, so I'm not quite sure what exactly they have left to do on that, but they've been making good progress.
0: There you go.
1: Yep.
0: That's good. And some other things, of course, happening. Roby Street, the work there by in front of the Barry Hotel, I guess, is where that's been happening. That's supposed to be done here in a few days as well?
1: Sunday.
0: As of Sunday.
1: Yeah, as according to 511. Okay. And then that was always kind of the plan, the text on that. That was updated in early April, said that it was supposed to be done at that time.
0: And I don't know if it's been really affecting traffic as much as it was in the beginning.

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0: That's Rush, Closer to the Heart, on Wave Mornings, Mitch and James, 6:53, and for the first time since 1999,
1: the New York Knickerbockers are in the NBA Finals.
0: The Knickerbockers, boxers, is that what you said?
1: Bockers.
0: Knickerbockers, yeah.
1: They have not won a championship since 1973.
0: Yeah.
1: Despite being obviously one of the NBA's marquee franchises, simply because they're in New York.
0: Right. Yeah.
1: Right?
0: Yeah.
1: But yeah, long time coming. And a lot of people are having fun with this because of a bit of a collaboration, if you will, with WWE.
0: Okay.
1: The wrestler called Danhausen. Kind of a comedy character.
0: He wears like all the makeup on his face.
1: Yeah, kind of looks like a vampire.
0: Like a vampire. Yeah. I'm not super familiar with him.
1: May have seen him around. Yeah. But of course, the WWE's kind of teamed up with ESPN. So before the playoffs started, he was on First Take with the wonderful Stephen A. Smith. And Stephen A. Smith, being Stephen A. Smith, was a huge Knicks fan.
0: Yeah, yeah.
1: Was running his mouth. And Dan has this whole thing is he puts fake curses on people. He's like, "You are cursed." And then, you know, goofy things happen to them, whatever.
0: Yeah, yeah.
1: So he did that to Stephen A. Smith and the Knicks. Well, suddenly in the first round, they're down 2-1. So Danhausen does this little video. He's like, "Oh, you know, I guess you can be uncursed for now." Since he has done that, the Knicks are 11-0 with an average margin of victory of like 25 points. Like they just steamroll.
0: That's hilarious.
1: Their way to the NBA Finals. To the point that they actually came out with a collaboration, a shirt
0: yes.
1: with the Knicks
0: yes.
1: and Danhausen.
0: That's fantastic.
1: Yeah.
0: So really he holds the fate of
1: yes.
0: the Knicks in his hands.
1: Yes. And if you look online, like Adam Schefter, one of ESPN's main insiders,
0: most of
1: the NFL posted, "Hey, you know, the Knicks are going to the NBA Finals." I swear the first like 10 comments, like, "You better give credit to Danhausen." Like, people are having so much fun with this. So he better be at game 3, which would be the first home game for the Knicks in the NBA Finals, no matter who they face.
0: Okay.
1: He better be there. You
0: front
1: need to
0: center.
1: Bring him out there.
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3: Drivers in Colchester County near Upper Onslow are advised that exit 15 on Highway 104 West is now closed for repaving. Exit 15 is scheduled to reopen at 7 p.m. Friday, May 29th. Drivers will need to detour to exit 13 and use Highway 104 East to return to exit 15. 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
4: Good morning. A man and woman remain in custody for now in connection with the death of a newborn baby on Friday. 23-year-old Sukhpreet Singh and his 26-year-old wife, Ramandeep Kaur, appeared in court separately via video call yesterday. Singh is related to the 23-year-old mother, who remains in critical condition in hospital. The Crown asked for a delay in the case until Thursday, which the judge granted. They are charged with concealing the body of a child, offering an indignity to a dead body, and obstruction. The medical examiner is determining the cause of death of the newborn. Two Nova Scotia youth hockey players accused of sexual assault have both pleaded not guilty to the charges. Lawyers asked if the matter be adjourned until June when they consider whether to apply to access more information for the defense. The charges stem from an incident in October of last year involving members of a youth hockey team in the Truro area. Police had initially arrested four youths and say they have identified at least three victims, but more could come forward. The trial is expected to take 7 days, according to Crown Prosecutor Patrick Young. The case will return to court in Truro on June 29th. The Education Minister is defending cuts affecting more than 140 positions across regional centers for education, saying students will still see strong frontline support in classrooms. The province says most affected workers will be redeployed, while some vacant positions and short-term contracts are being eliminated as part of a government-wide budget reduction plan. Education Minister Brendan McGuire says the changes will move more teachers back into classrooms to improve student outcomes.
5: A lot of those teachers are extremely experienced teachers. They're some of the best teachers in the system, and that's why they're coaches. And we're deploying them back in the classroom because, as we said, we feel that they'll have a greater impact in the classroom working directly with students.
4: But opposition leaders argue cutting specialized support and coaching roles will hurt students who already need extra help. Nova Scotia NDP leader Claudia Chender has won overwhelming support from her party. Delegates at the NDP's 2026 convention in Halifax gave her a 99% vote of confidence last weekend. Chender told the crowd the Houston government's cuts are making life harder for Nova Scotians. She says her party is ready to build more affordable homes, protect health care, education, and culture, and create a province where people can afford to stay and raise families. The convention also featured speeches from federal NDP leader Abby Lewis and NDP members from other provinces. In sports, Andrei Svechnikov scored the overtime winner as Carolina edged Montreal 3-2 to take a 2-1 lead in the NHL's Eastern Conference Final. The New York Knicks completed a sweep of the Cleveland Cavaliers with a 130-93 win to advance to the NBA Finals. And in the majors, Miami beat Toronto 8-2, while the Yankees edged the Royals 4-3. Now you're up to date. I'm James Faulkner.
6: Thanks, James. Here's your latest forecast from Environment Canada. Cloudy today, high of 20, except 15 near the Minas Basin, and a high UV index. Partly cloudy tonight, chance of showers overnight, low of 7. Cloudy tomorrow, chance of showers, winds gusting to 40, high of 12, and a high UV index. Outsider Studios, 12 degrees at 7:04.
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0: That's April Wine on Wave Mornings. It's Mitch and James, 7-Eleven. And time for a look at what's trending. The Habs falling in overtime to the Carolina Hurricanes last night. We got more on that in just a moment. But first, the federal government funding 10 new wildfire firefighting aircraft, James, and some firefighting support assets to help boost the nationwide response capacity.
1: Yeah, so it was announced in the budget last year that they're going to invest just over $300 million over 5 years and lease a bunch of new aircraft, essentially, that could travel around the country and so on. So there's three different companies that they're leasing these from, but at the end of the day, it means they have four aerial firefighting tankers, a bird dog plane, five heavy lift helicopters, and a couple of support assets as well that are going to be kind of positioned around the country based on
0: need.
1: Based on need. But also predictions for where wildfires may pop up and that kind of thing. So,
0: right.
1: Something that, you know, the provinces can request if they need the help, for wildfires. And yeah, I mean, it's always a good idea to have more resources for these. We saw just, you know, in the past week or two that Nova Scotia's new, you know, aircraft and the effect that they have had in helping to control some of the little wildfires that have popped up here, there, and everywhere around the province.
0: Absolutely.
1: Yep.
0: Can never have enough of that stuff.
1: Exactly.
0: So. Now, the New York Knicks off to the NBA Finals after sweeping the Cleveland Cavaliers, crazy the fact that, hey, Raptors fans should feel a little bit better about that. You know, at least Cavaliers got swept instead of the Raptors. So.
1: Yeah, I mean, they wish that James Harden had played a little more like he did in this series than he did against the Raptors. Because you know the main reason that the Cavaliers ended up winning in seven games there. Hey, at least Harden, after, you know, being swept, came out and said that, you know, he genuinely felt like Cleveland was the better team. They lost by like 30 every game.
0: And got swept.
1: Like,
0: what are you talking about?
1: Yes, James Harden, you were one of the best New York Knicks on the floor. Like, what do you? I cannot stand him.
0: Shut up, James. It's people named James, man. I don't know what it is about them.
1: Don't trust them. Don't trust them.
0: Just like people named Mitch. And Oklahoma City and San Antonio, they're tied up at two games apiece in their series.
1: So back to OKC tonight. And, I mean, if this series doesn't go seven games, I'll be surprised. It's been pretty awesome.
0: It seems like it's been a pretty good battle so far. Just
1: Spurs,
0: based on the highlights I've been seeing on TSN in the morning.
1: Spurs took the first game. OKC took games two and three. And then the Spurs fought back in game four. So, it's going to be a lot of fun the next three games.
0: And Andrei Svechnikov with the OT winner for the Carolina Hurricanes last night to give the Canes a 2-1 series lead over not Canada's team, the Montreal Canadiens. So we'll wait and see what happens. You know, Habs win tomorrow night, all tied up, and we got ourselves a series, right?
1: I mean, they're certainly capable. They've only lost each game in overtime.
0: Yeah.
1: So they're right there.
0: Yep.
1: And if Caulfield's skate was an inch longer, the Habs have the lead midway through the third period.
0: Absolutely.
1: And had their opportunities in overtime as well. I've said it a million times now. They just need more shots on net.
0: Yeah.
1: And, you know, credit to Carolina, the amount they've been able to crack down on the Habs.
0: Absolutely.
1: And not allow them to get a lot of shots on net. But, I mean, they need to. You cannot keep banking on winning games when you're getting a dozen shots.
0: Yeah. Doesn't work that way.
1: Not so well.
0: And Vegas Golden Knights, chance to close it out with Colorado tonight.
1: Close it out tonight.
0: Yeah, up 3-0 in the series. And it's funny because there's a lot of talk about Vegas and Mitch Marner, you know, maybe heading to the Cup final. And I saw somebody saying, Leaf fans would rather see the Habs win the Cup than to see Marner go and win the Cup. I was like,
1: some Leaf fans.
0: Sure, some for sure. I'm not one of those people. If he makes it to the Cup final, I'll be rooting for him.
1: Yeah. And on the Colorado side of things, look, you can talk about the injuries and so on, but their goaltending has also been terrible.
0: Yeah, they just haven't been.
1: In this series.
0: Just haven't been the team that they were all season, unfortunately.
1: Up until this series.
0: Yeah, yeah, absolutely.
1: Anyway.
0: Crazy stuff. Hey, it's not over till it's over, though, but it does feel like it's over.
1: It's over.
0: So it's done. That's what's trending, 716.
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3: Good morning. Nova Scotia's firefighting community is looking to help support each other and the family of a volunteer who died while responding to a wildfire in Annapolis County. 40-year-old Alexander Ukita suffered a medical emergency Thursday night at the scene of a fire near Bridgetown. Fellow firefighters tried to revive him before he was taken to hospital, where he later died. Members of the Bridgetown Volunteer Fire Department are remembering Ukita as a quiet leader with a constant smile who was deeply involved in the community and coached youth soccer. He leaves behind a wife and three young children. The department is now raising money to support his family as tributes continue to pour in from across the region. The federal government is funding 10 new wildfire firefighting aircraft and two firefighting support assets to boost nationwide response capacity. Provincial and territorial wildfire agencies can now request access to deploy four aerial firefighting air tankers, one bird dog plane, five heavy lift helicopters, and two support assets via the Canadian Interagency Forest Fire Center. A five-year investment of over $316 million was announced in the 2025 federal budget to establish a new national aerial firefighting surge capacity, and the contracts for 2026 are with three companies. Government says the leased aircraft will be pre-positioned within Canada based on expected fire activity, highest level of need, and preparedness level. They will be repositioned at any time as the wildfire situation changes. The Houston government has issued a tender to convert five public buildings to wood heat, including hospitals in Digby, Middleton, Antigonish, and Shelburne, as well as the NSCC King's Tech campus. The province says the 20-year contract will lower fuel bills and create new markets for local forestry contractors. 100% of the wood fuel must be harvested in Nova Scotia. Public Works Minister Fred Tilley noted 20 public buildings already use wood heat. The Department of National Defense is warning Nova Scotians to avoid touching or moving any suspected military ordnance found along the coast. 14-wing Greenwood's Explosive Ordnance Disposal Flight says recent incidents involve marine location markers discovered during beach cleanups taken to private homes, creating serious fire and explosive risks. Officials say the devices may contain white phosphorus, which can ignite when exposed to air, even if they appear inactive. If found, people are urged not to touch or transport the item, keep others away, and call 911 or police immediately. In sports, the Carolina Hurricanes have a 2-1 lead in the NHL's Eastern Conference Final after a 3-2 overtime win in Montreal. The New York Knicks are off to the NBA Finals after a 130-93 win in Cleveland to sweep the Cavaliers. In the majors, the Blue Jays lost 8-2 to Miami, while the Yankees downed the Royals 4-3. And three Astros pitchers combined for a no-hitter as Houston beat Texas 9-0. Now you're up to date. I'm James Faulkner.
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6: Here's your latest forecast from Environment Canada. Cloudy today, high of 20, except 15 near the Midas Basin, and a high UV index. Partly cloudy tonight, chance of showers overnight, low of 7. And cloudy tomorrow, chance of showers, winds gusting to 40, high of 12, and a high UV index. Outsider Studios, 12 degrees at 7:35.
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0: Last Tiger on Wave Mornings, Mitch and James, 7:42, and our Wave Web Poll question today. I just thought I'd get people all riled up, James.
1: Yeah.
0: Everyone always loves talking about the Prime Minister. And
1: hey, is his annual salary over $435,000? Does the salary match the job?
0: Yeah.
1: Yes or no?
0: Yeah. Head to our website. Let us know. TheWaveTuro.com. 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I don't want to talk about that. What I want to talk about is the Blue Jays, which...
1: I don't want to talk about that either. What else you got?
0: The Habs? We want to talk about them?
1: No.
0: Yeah, we haven't talked about the Jays yet, who... Savage was pitching last night. He had a good night.
1: Yeah, the results weren't quite there for him, but it seemed like he pitched pretty well.
0: Yeah.
1: An 8-2 loss at home. But, hey, dome open for the first time this season.
0: Oh, they had the roof open last night. Yeah, yeah.
1: Finally. So, yeah. Always good to... Finally. So, it's always nice to have the dome open for another season.
0: Yes.
1: Vladdy didn't play. He was available off the bench.
0: Yes.
1: I imagine
0: the arm's probably a little sensitive after the old ball, 90 mile per hour fastball he took to the arm the other day.
1: Yeah, so. I would imagine it would have been if the game was really close, say in the ninth inning or so, maybe he pinch hits.
0: Right.
1: But otherwise, no. The other news, of course, the other injury from Sunday was Dylan Cease. They believed it was a hamstring injury. And yeah, he's on the injured list for, it was just 15 days. So he's off for 2 weeks. So yeah, that's the thing that's happened. They did get Nathan Lucas back. He went 3-for-4, which is
0: good. Okay, there you go. That's good.
1: Shane Bieber is rehab starts down in the minors. So that's good.
0: There you go.
1: But it's just, it's been one of those

0: here and there, but
1: well, that's why Sunday was just so deflating, because he had one of the arguably their best starting pitcher that went down, and then Vladdy, and just the, can we not? Can
2: what
1: we
2: is
1: just
2: happening?
1: Not? Yeah, exactly.
3: Late mornings with Mitch.
4: Need another coffee? Of course you do. 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The McDonald's coffee break, because everyone deserves another coffee and an excuse for another break. 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

0: 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And now for a new edition of Discover the Cover this morning, featuring... Have you heard this song before?
1: Maybe.
0: Familiar with that one?
1: Yeah.
0: Wonderwall by Oasis, covered by the Gin Blossoms.
1: Really?
0: Yeah.
1: Okay.
0: They were on Howard Stern here about 6 months ago or so and performed this cover.

0: That lost me a little there, but that's Jim Blossom, right?
1: So like, I actually very well could have been their own song. Like they're singing about, you know, how it would have sounded after losing the girl. Like Oasis sings like they're like blaming the girl, the weather, they're fighting with each other. You know what I mean? So
2: as one does.
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1: Good morning. A man and woman remain in custody for now in connection with the death of a newborn baby on Friday. 23-year-old Sukhpreet Singh and his 26-year-old wife, Ramandeep Kaur, appeared in court separately via video call yesterday. Singh is related to the 23-year-old mother, who remains in critical condition in hospital. The Crown asked for a delay in the case until Thursday, which the judge granted. They are charged with concealing the body of a child, offering an indignity to a dead body, and obstruction. The medical examiner is determining the cause of death of the newborn. Two Nova Scotia youth hockey players accused of sexual assault have both pleaded not guilty to the charges. Lawyers asked that the matter be adjourned until June when they consider whether to apply to access more information for the defense. The charges stem from an incident in October of last year involving members of a youth hockey team in the Truro area. Police had initially arrested four youths and say they have identified at least three victims, but more could come forward. The trial is expected to take 7 days, according to Crown Prosecutor Patrick Young. The case will return to court in Truro on June 29th. The Education Minister is defending cuts affecting more than 140 positions across regional centers for education, saying students will still see strong frontline support in classrooms. The province says most affected workers will be redeployed, while some vacant positions and short-term contracts are being eliminated as part of a government-wide budget reduction plan. Education Minister Brendan McGuire says the changes will move more teachers back into classrooms to improve student outcomes.
2: A lot of those teachers are extremely experienced teachers. They're some of the best teachers in the system, and that's why they're coaches. And we're deploying them back in the classroom because, as we said, we feel that they'll have a greater impact in the classroom working directly with students.
1: But opposition leaders argue cutting specialized support and coaching roles will hurt students who already need extra help. Nova Scotia NDP leader Claudia Chender has won overwhelming support from her party. Delegates at the NDP's 2026 convention in Halifax gave her a 99% vote of confidence last weekend. Chender told the crowd the Houston government's cuts are making life harder for Nova Scotians. She says her party is ready to build more affordable homes, protect health care, education, and culture, and create a province where people can afford to stay and raise families. The convention also featured speeches from federal NDP leader Abby Lewis and NDP members from other provinces. In sports, Andrei Svechnikov scored the overtime winner as Carolina edged Montreal 3-2 to take a 2-1 lead in the NHL's Eastern Conference Final. The New York Knicks completed a sweep of the Cleveland Cavaliers with a 130-93 win to advance to the NBA Finals. And in the majors, Miami beat Toronto 8-2, while the Yankees edged the Royals 4-3. Now you're up to date. I'm James Faulkner.
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7: Here's your latest forecast from Environment Canada. Mainly cloudy today, high of 20 except 15 near the Midas Basin, and a high UV index. Partly cloudy tonight, chance of showers overnight, low of 7, and cloudy tomorrow, chance of showers, winds gusting to 40, high of 12, and a high UV index. Outsider Studios, 12 degrees at 8:04.
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0: That's Great Big C on Wave Mornings. Mitch and James, 8:11. Every morning there's a halo hanging from the corner of my girlfriend's four-post bed.
1: Well, good morning to everyone except teams I root for, apparently. I just can't have nice things for very long.
0: Apparently not.
1: Habs a couple of overtime losses. The Jays were looking good, you know, over the weekend until they weren't. And more guys getting injured because why not?
0: Yep.
1: And
0: Another loss on top of that last night.
1: Pretty convincing loss. And it's just one of those things as a sports fan, you just kind of, you know, have to go through, I guess.
0: As I like to say, sports is stupid.
1: Yeah.
0: That's what I always yell
1: at
0: when things aren't going my way. So I don't know why I do this to myself watching, like, especially over the last year, the amount of disappointment I've had with, I mean, the Leafs are just always disappointing me, but like the Jays losing in the World Series, Canada losing in the gold medal game, and now I might be watching my now former favorite Leaf potentially winning a Stanley Cup with Vegas. It's just like, why? Why?
1: Yep.
0: Why does, anyway.
1: We're just cheering for laundry.
0: Sports is stupid. Yes. Cheering for laundry. Thank you, Jerry. Good morning to everyone except these late night starts for hockey games. Like, can we just do 8 o'clock? I know there's the rest of the country and the rest of the continent, but like, there's nothing wrong with an 8 o'clock start. I'm sorry, but like these 9 o'clock starts, and then when it goes to overtime, and I'm stupid, and I won't go to bed, so I stay up and watch it.
1: Like, at least
0: I'm tired the next day.
1: Yeah. Like, at least 8 o'clock, I was able to, like, stay. I'd watch a little bit of the first period.
0: Right.
1: Watch the opening.
0: Yes.
1: You know, I don't even know who carried the torch last night. I didn't even check that.
0: Claude Lemieux.
1: Wow.
0: That might have been why they lost last
1: brought
0: night.
1: That mojo
0: I was like, really? Of all the former Habs?
1: I mean, he won with
0: them. Claude Lemieux? Yeah, that's true. I forgot he was on that 93 team.
1: Anyway.
0: But yes, Claude Lemieux.
1: Yeah. Speaking of explosives, good morning to everyone except those people who take explosives home with them.
0: Oh, I heard you talk about that in the news.
1: Yeah, I'm going to talk about it here at the bottom of the hour, but DND being like, yeah, so if you see anything on the beach that looks like military ordnance, like, call us. We'll dispose of it. Don't take it home.
0: But why is it there in the first place?
1: Well, washed up or training or any number of different, and then it get buried in the sand and then gets uncovered. You know, you see it a lot, especially obviously over in Europe.
0: Yeah.
1: Right?
0: Yeah.
1: Farmers going through their fields and all of a sudden, oh, this looks like a bomb.
0: Right.
1: But yeah, like, you don't know if it's live, if it's not live, what's in there.
0: Yeah.
1: Like, just,
0: well, you still can't walk Vimy Ridge, I don't think, these days, because there's still possible bombs in the ground there.
1: And, and there's a number of different places that are, you know, don't walk zones.
0: Yeah.
1: But yeah, if you find something, don't take it home.
0: Cool little piece of memorabilia.
1: Yeah.
0: I'm going to put that right up in the man cave. Yeah, okay. That's
1: okay.
0: Great idea. And finally, good morning to everyone except green bananas. Yesterday, I picked up some at the grocery store.
1: Yeah.
0: Sometimes, you know, the ones in the front, but then the ones in the back are more yellow. They get the ones in the front that are still a little bit green. Yeah. So I went to grab one. As I was driving, I picked some up at the grocery store. Then I was driving, just aimlessly grabbed one, just started to eat one, peeled it back. And then, like, you know, when it's too green and it doesn't even peel back, it's like you're like ripping it down at that point.
1: Yeah.
0: And then, then I still tried to eat it at that point.
1: Well, I don't mind a little green. A little green's okay.
0: Oh, too much green is just, not a fan.
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1: Yeah, when you said it, something went off my brain. The Claude Lemieux won in 93. He was in Jersey in 93. He won with the 86 team.
0: Oh,
1: it was
0: okay.
1: Like his rookie year.
0: Okay, my mistake.
1: Yeah.
0: Well, if they're going the villain role and bringing Claude Lemieux, they may as well bring Patty Waugh in for the next game. Right? I mean, he's not doing anything else right now.
1: Nope. So.
0: Don't know how Noah Dobson would feel about that, but anyway. Travin Wilburys on Wave Mornings.

0: That's Triumph on Wave Mornings. Mitch and James, 8:24.
1: Ladies and gentlemen, welcome to the main event.
0: All right, here we go. Battle of the dad jokes. What did the melon say when his lawn started to look dry?
2: I don't know.
0: Guess it's time to water my lawn.
2: Yeah. 8 bees can kill you, Mitch, but if you add one more bee, you're safe, because it's B9.
0: The hippopotamus is criticizing his son for making the same mistakes he made at that age.
2: Oh, yeah?
0: Honestly, pretty hypocritical, if you ask me.
2: Hey, Mitch.
0: What?
2: Why did the orchestra get struck by lightning?
0: Why?
2: It had a strong conductor.
0: Yeah, of course it did. Yes, of course it did.
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4: Good morning. Nova Scotia's firefighting community is looking to help support each other and the family of a volunteer who died while responding to a wildfire in Annapolis County. 40-year-old Alexander Ukita suffered a medical emergency Thursday night at the scene of a fire near Bridgetown. Fellow firefighters tried to revive him before he was taken to hospital, where he later died. Members of the Bridgetown Volunteer Fire Department are remembering Ukita as a quiet leader with a constant smile who was deeply involved in the community and coached youth soccer. He leaves behind a wife and three young children. The department is now raising money to support his family as tributes continue to pour in from across the region. The federal government is funding 10 new wildfire firefighting aircraft and two firefighting support assets to boost nationwide response capacity. Provincial and territorial wildfire agencies can now request access to deploy four aerial firefighting air tankers, one bird dog plane, five heavy lift helicopters, and two support assets via the Canadian Interagency Forest Fire Center. A five-year investment of over $316 million was announced in the 2025 federal budget to establish a new national aerial firefighting surge capacity, and the contracts for 2026 are with three companies. Government says the leased aircraft will be pre-positioned within Canada based on expected fire activity, highest level of need, and preparedness level. They will be repositioned at any time as the wildfire situation changes. The Houston government has issued a tender to convert five public buildings to wood heat, including hospitals in Digby, Middleton, Antigonish, and Shelburne, as well as the NSCC King's Tech campus. The province says the 20-year contract will lower fuel bills and create new markets for local forestry contractors. 100% of the wood fuel must be harvested in Nova Scotia. Public Works Minister Fred Tilley noted 20 public buildings already use wood heat. The Department of National Defense is warning Nova Scotians to avoid touching or moving any suspected military ordnance found along the coast. 14-wing Greenwood's Explosive Ordnance Disposal Flight says recent incidents involve marine location markers discovered during beach cleanups taken to private homes, creating serious fire and explosive risks. Officials say the devices may contain white phosphorus, which can ignite when exposed to air, even if they appear inactive. If found, people are urged not to touch or transport the item, keep others away, and call 911 or police immediately. In sports, the Carolina Hurricanes have a 2-1 lead in the NHL's Eastern Conference Final after a 3-2 overtime win in Montreal. The New York Knicks are off to the NBA Finals after a 130-93 win in Cleveland to sweep the Cavaliers. In the majors, the Blue Jays lost 8-2 to Miami, while the Yankees downed the Royals 4-3. And three Astros pitchers combined for a no-hitter as Houston beat Texas 9-0. Now you're up to date. I'm James Faulkner.
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6: Here's your latest forecast from Environment Canada. Mainly cloudy today, high of 20, except 15 near the Minas Basin, and a high UV index. Partly cloudy tonight, chance of showers overnight, low of 7, and cloudy tomorrow, chance of showers, winds gusting to 40, high of 12, and a high UV index. Outsider Studios is 13 at 8:34.
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0: The Eurythmics on Wave Mornings. It's Mitch and James, 841, and our Wave web poll today. Talk about the Prime Minister's salary.
1: Yeah.
0: Nobody have a problem with that?
1: That's fine.
0: $435,400. That is what Mark Carney makes every year. And does the salary match the job? That's what we're asking today.
2: Head Not what website. He's doing, yeah. But just the job of Prime Minister.
0: Yes, exactly. Head to our website, thewavetoro.com, and cast your vote. Today's web poll, powered by Vogue Optical. So funny of you to think people won't think about him and the
2: I know,
0: job
2: right?
0: he's doing. And
2: yeah.
0: It doesn't matter who the Prime Minister is, they would be making that salary. I was just a little background around this, too. Like, Paul Dev makes only $100,000 less, and he's not even the Prime Minister.
2: Exactly.
0: So it's basically like when you get to be the Prime Minister, you make like $100,000 more.
2: Almost like the top job in the country, you should probably have the top salary.
0: Shocking.
2: Maybe.
0: Very shocking. Very shocking. Anyway. Yeah. There's some updates coming to the Halifax bridges here in the near future. Looks
2: well,
0: like
2: McDonald's.
0: On the McDonald Bridge, yes, there's a $700,000 project where...
2: they're going to be using adaptive lights.
0: Yeah.
2: So right now, if you're going from Nantucket all the way to North Street, across once you get across the bridge, up to Oxford,
0: yeah,
2: it's not fun, especially peak traffic times.
0: Yeah.
2: Just so much traffic. So what they're doing is the $700,000 investment you talked about is going to put adaptive lights at a number of different locations. I think it's mm-hmm. 8 different locations. And mm-hmm. what that's going to do is use a camera sensor.
0: Yep.
2: So if there's a lot of traffic in one direction, they'll get a longer light.
0: Yeah.
2: If there's not a lot of traffic in another direction, they'll get a shorter light.
0: Yeah,
2: because right now, as we know, traffic lights are on timers.
0: Yes.
2: Which works really well in some situations.
0: Yes,
2: and others
0: not
2: does
0: so
2: not.
0: Well in others, yeah.
2: And as, you know, the McDonald is one of the probably, I think it'd have to be the busier bridge, wouldn't it?
0: They're both pretty busy, though.
2: Yeah.
0: Like, I mean, it always seems like the McDonald is busier just because it's three lanes
2: exactly,
0: and not four
2: yeah,
0: compared
2: say.
0: To the McKay.
2: Yeah.
0: Having lived by the McKay for a couple of years, it's
2: fair.
0: A pretty busy
2: yeah,
0: bridge,
2: just
0: too.
2: Up to Ohio, so yeah,
0: yeah
2: that's
0: they're,
2: true.
0: They're both pretty busy, but
2: yeah, but still just the fact they're going to bring this technology in, it's been proven in other jurisdictions as well,
0: yeah.
2: So hopefully that helps the traffic in Halifax going from Halifax to Dartmouth and vice versa.
0: There you go. Well, I know that's not our neck of the woods, but
2: a lot of us
0: travel to Halifax,
2: yeah,
0: right?
2: Most
0: a lot of people travel there for work every day,
2: even if you're going to the hospital.
0: Yeah, exactly. So this should help with the flow of traffic, make things a little better in Halifax once those are installed.
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1: Drivers in Colchester County near Upper Onslow are advised that Exit 15 on Highway 104 West is now closed for repaving. Exit 15 is scheduled to reopen at 7 p.m. Friday, May 29th. Drivers will need to detour to Exit 13 and use Highway 104 East to return to Exit 15. Please be extra careful when traveling through a construction zone. A message from the Government of Nova Scotia.
2: Way Mornings with Mitch. When I

0: That's The Cure on Wave Mornings. It's Mitch and James, 8:52. And now for the three stars of the show. Third star, let's give to traffic. Well, construction, I guess we should say. There's three pretty big projects on the go that should be wrapped up by, like, this weekend by the looks of things.
1: So two of them should wrap up by Friday. That would be the Exit 15 westbound shutdown, and the paving that's going on between the Power Center and Truro Heights should be done by Friday. The other one should be done by Sunday, and that is the work on Roby Street, how they were moving that sewer lateral across Roby. Now, granted, right now, other than fixing the paving, not really much else to do.
0: I was going to say, it's been...
1: Like, traffic's flowing.
0: Yeah.
1: You just got to slow down, which, as I said earlier, making traffic slow down on Roby's not the worst thing in the world.
0: No, it is not.
1: You know?
0: Just leave it there. Make it a speed bump.
1: Exactly.
0: Don't leave that, actually. That probably wouldn't be good for people's cars.
1: Add some more stuff there. Please.
0: There's enough roads that still need some patching that haven't been done yet. So, there's that. Anyway, that's some good news there. So, yeah, especially the 104, that exit 15 westbound, which is certainly jamming a few people up, but should be done as of what the website says. There hasn't been any updates, so it looks like they're on track to get things finished by Friday. Fingers crossed there. Second start to the New York Knicks, off to the NBA Finals for the first time in 27 years.
1: And they get to thank Danhausen for this, a WWE wrestler whose whole gimmick is he curses the people.
0: Yeah.
1: Well, he uncursed the Knicks.
0: So he cursed them. They lost the first two games
1: because of Stephen A. Smith and ESPN. So they were down 2-1 in their first round series.
0: Yeah.
1: And then he did a video and uncursed them. Since then, they are 11-0. And an average margin of victory of like 25 points.
0: They have not lost a game.
1: They have not lost. They're off to the NBA Finals for the first time since 1999. Looking for their first championship since 1973.
0: And their fate lies in the hands
1: of Danhausen.
0: Yes. Watch him just go ahead and curse them ahead of game one.
1: Depends on Stephen A. Smith, man. It really does.
0: Hey, if it's keeping him quiet, then I'm all for it. So.
1: Right?
0: Friggin' Steven.
1: Yeah.
0: Anyway. First star. Well, I can't give it to your Habs. I'm not going to give it to the Canes.
1: I wouldn't give it to the Habs either.
0: How about we just give it to the Stanley Cup playoffs?
1: Yeah. Vegas Golden Knights with a chance to sweep their way to the finals tonight at home to Colorado. And, I mean, Colorado might force a game five, but this series is done.
0: Yeah. There's no way they're winning four in a row against this Vegas team.
1: No, especially with how banged up they are. The goaltending hasn't been great. Yep. And,
0: anything's possible, but it's not looking very likely there. So.
1: Yeah, which I guess, you know, we can't give ourselves a star for this, because just a couple weeks ago, you and I were like, hey, Carolina, Colorado seems kind of inevitable, doesn't it? And we're like, yeah, absolutely.
0: Well,
1: we know nothing.
0: We absolutely.
1: Which everyone knows. It's not really news.
0: It's just been reaffirmed more than anything.
1: Yeah.
0: And Montreal, Carolina, game four tomorrow night.
1: Yep.
0: That's your three stars.
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Today, get up to a high of 20. Partly cloudy tonight, down to a low of 7. 90-minute music marathon continues with Tom Cochran on the wave. She's thinking about the princess and

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Carolina pulling off the overtime thriller again last night, up 2-1 over the Habs. Game four goes tomorrow night, and it's do or die for Colorado tonight with the Vegas Golden Knights. Game four between them goes tonight.

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1: Here's your latest Environment Canada weather forecast. Mainly cloudy today with a high of 20, except 15 near the Minas Basin and a high UV index. Partly cloudy tonight with a chance of showers overnight and a low of 7. And mainly cloudy tomorrow with a chance of showers, wind from the southeast gusting to 40 with a high of 12 and a high UV index.
0: The Wave.

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I woke last night to the sound of thunder. How far off, I sat and wondered. Started humming a song from 1962. Ain't it funny how the night moves when you just

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4: Latest Environment Canada forecast. For Truro, sun and cloud today. It's slight chance of scattered showers. Northwest breeze and a high of 20. It's partly cloudy through the overnight. Might see a few showers this evening. Definitely a few overnight. About 5 millimeters and a low of 6. Showers tomorrow. Southeasterly wind and a high of 11. Showers through Wednesday night and into Thursday, where it'll be cooler with a high of just 9.
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4: drivers in Colchester County near Upper Onslow are advised that Exit 15 on Highway 104 West is now closed for repaving. Exit 15 is scheduled to reopen at 7 p.m. Friday, May 29th. Drivers will need to detour to Exit 13 and use Highway 104 East to return to Exit 15. Please be extra careful when traveling through a construction zone. A message from the Government of Nova Scotia.
0: Wave weather.
5: Latest Environment Canada forecast for Truro. Sun and cloud today. A slight chance of scattered showers. Northwest breeze and a high of 20. It's partly cloudy through the overnight. Might see a few showers this evening. Definitely a few overnight. About 5 millimeters and a low of 6. Showers tomorrow. Southeasterly wind and a high of 11. Showers through Wednesday night and into Thursday, where it'll be cooler with a high of just 9.
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4: Latest Environment Canada forecast for Truro. Sun and cloud today. A slight chance of scattered showers. Northwest breeze and a high of 20. It's partly cloudy through the overnight. Might see a few showers this evening. Definitely a few overnight, about 5 millimeters and a low of 6. Showers tomorrow. Southeasterly wind at a high of 11. Showers through Wednesday night and into Thursday, where it'll be cooler with a high of just 9.
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100.9 The Wave. Life is a highway from Tom Cochran. Hey, it's Jeff with you this afternoon. Speaking of the highway, 104 exit 15 closed to traffic for road work for just a few more days. May 29th, the big deadline is coming on this May the 26th. So hang in there and be patient. You're doing great. Here's Chris Isaac and Wicked Game. It's on The Wave.

0: More than a feeling, it's on 100.9 of the Wave, and that is Boston. The feeling not too great now in Montreal after dropping their first two consecutive games in these NHL playoffs. So I'll get a little spiel ready for that coming up here in just a few. I'm sure Mitch is in his glory this afternoon with his team of spite, I suppose. He's hoping for Carolina out of spite. So I'm sure he's pretty happy about the turnaround in this series, but not looking too good for my Habs right now. As we come back with some Rick Astley, that's pretty good. He's next.
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0: 100.9 on the Wave, head over heels from Tears for Fears. It's Jeff checking in, perhaps in over their heads. The Canadians with the last couple games, and of course this is the first time now they've lost two games in a row in the NHL playoffs, and everybody was on the bandwagon after game one saying the Habs had them easily. I wasn't saying that. I knew it was it wasn't even Carolina's team. I don't know what was going on with that first game, but we've seen what Carolina really is these last two games, and I did a little spiel yesterday if you're listening, and I said game two was, I thought, was a bit of a backbreaker, even though it was only game two and they'd won the first game. I thought it was, they just missed a golden opportunity, and it just feels like, I felt like even going into last night, the momentum had shifted for Carolina and they can't get any shots. And I don't know. I think at the end of the day, Montreal's just gassed. That's what I'm seeing. It's not an excuse, Carolina. You got to give credit to their opponent, but they just look gassed. They had 2 7-game series against two really good teams, and I mean, if they don't figure this out quickly, and like by tomorrow night quickly, this thing's probably going to be over in five. So keeping the faith, but yeah, not a good couple days for the Habs.
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5: Latest Environment Canada forecast for Truro, sun and cloud today. A slight chance of scattered showers, northwest breeze, and a high of 20. It's partly cloudy through the overnight. Might see a few showers this evening. Definitely a few overnight, about 5 millimeters, and a low of 6. Showers tomorrow. Southeasterly wind and a high of 11. Showers through Wednesday night and into Thursday, where it'll be cooler with a high of just 9.
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0: 100.9 The Wave, the Motown song from Rod Stewart. Hey, it's Jeff with you this afternoon. Not a bad looking day out there in Truro and Colchester County. Mix of sun and cloud. Those temps pretty good too. Getting up to a high of 20 for your Tuesday of this May the 26th. Thanks so much for tuning in. 80s, 90s, and more. 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We're back with some Honeymoon Suite and a classic from the Mamas and the Papas. They're on the way.
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Out of Montreal, there's The Box and Closer Together. This is 100.9 The Wave. So glad we can hang out together here this afternoon. It's Jeff bringing you the tunes with some Supertramp. It's the logical song. 80s, 90s, and more. It's on The Wave.

0: 100.9 The Wave, the best from Tina Turner. Jeff with you this afternoon. Canada vying to be the best in men's hockey in the world. Yes, the World Hockey Championships have been ongoing for a little while now, as a matter of fact, over there in Switzerland. And if you're not familiar with this tournament, this is the one. They have it this time of year every year. And what they do is they'll bring players in from NHL teams that didn't make the playoffs, or maybe they were eliminated early and that type of thing. And they all come together very quickly and they call it the World Hockey Championships. Obviously, it's kind of a strange tournament because you don't have all the best players and certain players choose not to go. But for the ones that do, they go out there and they give it their all. Sidney Crosby, for example, playing for Team Canada. So anyway, they're in action right about now, as a matter of fact, against Czechia. So that game is just starting for Group B. And then they'll know after this game where they stand as far as quarterfinals. They'll be there. And they start on the 28th. So what's that, Thursday? So they'll be starting on Thursday for the quarterfinals. That will be a game do or die type thing. So this is the last game in the round robin against Czechia today. So go Canada, go.
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We run from strange advance. It's 80s, 90s, and more on 100.9 The Wave. It's Jeff saying hi as we run along on our Tuesday afternoon together. Thanks for taking some time out and listening in this afternoon. We'll continue with some Jesus Jones back to 91. This is Right Here, Right Now. It's on The Wave.

0: 100.9 The Wave, Eyes of a Stranger from Paolas. Hey, it's Jeff with you this afternoon. Thanks a lot for tuning in. We're going to turn our attention over to the 100.9 Wave Vogue Optical web poll. If you haven't voted yet today, we're talking about the PM's salary, Prime Minister Carney, which, by the way, if you didn't know, is $435,400. Now, does the salary match the job? Does he deserve that salary? In case you're wondering how it sort of comes into play, the compensation includes a base Member of Parliament salary and an additional Prime Ministerial salary, which was increased following the annual April 1st pay boost in Parliament. Other key salaries include Conservative leader Pierre Poilievre. By the way, he's at $321,300. And Bloc Québécois leader Yves-François Blanchet at $291,100. So we're asking you specifically, though, about Carney. Does the salary match the job? You can vote simply yes or no. I can tell you this. I wouldn't want his job, no matter the salary.
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5: Latest Environment Canada forecast for Truro, sun and cloud today. A slight chance of scattered showers, northwest breeze, and a high of 20. It's partly cloudy through the overnight. Might see a few showers this evening. Definitely a few overnight, about 5 millimeters, and a low of 6. Showers tomorrow. Southeasterly wind at a high of 11. Showers through Wednesday night and into Thursday, where it'll be cooler with a high of just 9.
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0: Grease from Frankie Valli. It's on 100.9 The Wave. It's Jeff checking in this afternoon with proof that dreams do come true and there really is a record for everything. Case in point, a guy in Idaho recently set a new Guinness World Record by putting on 32 t-shirts in 1 minute. Yeah, his name's David Rush. He had to wear 25 shirts to break the record. He smashed it. He actually wore 35 in the minute, although three were disqualified, and I'm not really sure how that works, but he ended up with 32. I have to say, though, I was on Bible Hill not that long ago, and I saw a dude doing that whole spiel. He was putting on shirt after shirt. I don't think he was going for the record. I think he was just kind of bored, but still, somebody should have told him he could have the Guinness World Record.
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3: Well, good afternoon. A motorcycle racer has died following a single vehicle crash at a track event near Shubenacadie. The Atlantic Road Racing League confirms Michelle Perry was fatally injured this past weekend during a high-performance riding academy session. Officials say the incident happened on the front straight, prompting an immediate red flag. All riders were cleared from the track. Medical first responders and Life Flight were called to the scene. The league is offering limited information out of respect for the family's privacy and says memorial service details will be shared when they're available. Police in Richmond County are renewing their appeal for information about a man who disappeared more than 2 years ago. Cody Dwayne McDonald was last seen February 28, 2024 at his father's residence on Campbell Road in Grand Anse. He was reported missing 4 days later. Investigators initially believed the 29-year-old was wearing an orange survival suit, but they have since confirmed only a gray hat and green rubber boots. The RCMP says officers have continued to follow up on tips over the last 26 months. And anyone with information about the hours or days leading up to his disappearance is asked to contact police or Crime Stoppers. Man is facing multiple charges after a theft and altercation with police at the Halifax Shopping Center. Officers responded to a report of a theft at Sport Check store around 4:30 Saturday afternoon. Police say they saw a man fleeing with unpaid merchandise and getting into a vehicle on Cook Avenue. The suspect then jumped out, confronted officers, and resisted arrest. The arresting officer and the suspect were taken to hospital with minor injuries. Both have since been released. The 39-year-old man remains in custody and is charged with theft under $5,000, possession of stolen goods, breach of a release order, and resisting arrest. More long-term care workers in the province are set to join the picket line as the province-wide strike enters its seventh week. The Canadian Union of Public Employees says workers at Glenhaven Manor will walk off the job tomorrow morning, bringing the total number of striking workers to around 3,600. The union says workers have continued providing essential care while pushing for a new contract. The collective agreement expired in October 2023. The province's latest offer includes wage increases over 4 years, retroactive pay, higher shift premiums, and access to a defined benefit pension. Still no word on when bargaining talks might resume. Well, the Long Lake wildfire in West Dalhousie is now considered extinguished. The Department of Natural Resources says the recent aerial hotspot scanning has confirmed the fire is out. That wildfire started burning last August and grew to nearly 8,500 hectares. It forced evacuation and destroyed 20 homes. At its peak, the fire required hundreds of firefighters from Nova Scotia, Ontario, and Quebec, along with helicopters and aircraft. Police had warned last September that it would be quite some time before the fire was declared out. And the department is thanking DNR crews, volunteer fire departments, and all the partners who helped manage the blaze. Canada's first commercial spaceport is taking shape near Canso. Maritime Launch Services says construction of foundational infrastructure, including roads and utilities, is on track for a planned first orbital launch in 2028, according to Post Media. The project has secured a $200 million federal lease agreement with National Defense and early commercial interest from several rocket companies. The spaceport aims to give Canada its own orbital launch capability and support up to 50 launches a year. Officials say it will boost the domestic space industry and regional economy. Two suborbital test launches have already taken place at the launch site. And a Canadian soldier buried for more than a century in an unidentified grave in France has now been identified as a Nova Scotian. The Department of National Defense says the headstone at the Courcelette British Cemetery will be rededicated to Sergeant Norman McLennan from North Cape in Cape Breton. He was last seen on October 8, 1916, during the Battle of the Somme, after Canadian forces seized a major German trench. His name was already inscribed on the Canadian National Vimy Memorial for soldiers with no known grave. The military has notified his family, and a rededication ceremony is being planned. In sports of the World Hockey Championships, Canada, atop their group at 5-0, is wrapping up round one against Czechia this afternoon, who are tied for second place with Norway. In the NHL's Western Final, the Avalanche on the verge of being swept by the Golden Knights in Game 4. In baseball, Blue Jays host the Marlins again. The Red Sox take on the Braves. The Yankees are in Kansas City. In the NBA's Western Final, the Spurs and Thunder are tied at two games apiece. Now you're up to date. I'm Sheldon McLeod.
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4: MP Alana Hurdle here. Let's be real for a second. When you hear a politician start talking, you are ready to tune out. But here's the thing. I don't want to talk. I became a member of Parliament because I wanted to listen. Because you know your problems better than anyone else ever will. So let's cut through all the noise, grab a seat, and work together in 2026.
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3: Latest Environment Canada forecast for Truro. Sun and cloud today. It's slight chance of scattered showers, northwest breeze, and a high of 20. It's partly cloudy through the overnight. Might see a few showers this evening. Definitely a few overnight, about 5 millimeters, and a low of 6. Showers tomorrow. Southeasterly wind at a high of 11. Showers through Wednesday night and into Thursday, where it'll be cooler with a high of just 9.
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Boy, working for the weekend. It's on 100.9 The Wave. It's Jeff with you this afternoon. Creepy crawly season is officially underway. What insect or critter are you deathly afraid of? We'll get to some of your thoughts on that coming up here in just a few. As we continue along here with some Santana and Rob Thomas, this is Smooth 80s, 90s, and more.

0: 100.9 The Wave, Gowan, all the lovers in the world. Jeff saying good afternoon. What insect or critter are you deathly afraid of or have had a bad experience with? Let's go to phones.
1: Peeve with a certain critter?
0: Yeah, sure. Which one for you?
1: The skunks.
0: All the skunks?
1: Happened to me, skunk.
0: Did you, like, you got sprayed?
1: Oh, yeah, because of my dog.
0: Right, and then the, yeah. And
1: I just moved back to the Chaleur area. And I was outside having a cigarette, sitting down.
0: Yeah.
1: And my dog was there on the leash.
0: Right.
1: And all of a sudden, I look at my dog, and my dog is staring underneath my chair.
0: Right.
1: And I figured, and he's a pre-drive dog, so
0: yeah.
1: He was intensively staring underneath my chair. I thought to myself, there's something a critter underneath my chair.
0: Yeah.
1: I look down. There's a baby skunk, or a year-old skunk.
0: Okay. Yeah.
1: So I pop up, and when I pop up, my dog just charges.
0: Right.
1: Gets sprayed straight stream once in the mouth.
0: Yeah.
1: Now he backed off, and he's drooling this skunk spray.
0: Right.
1: Goes after it again, gets sprayed in the eye.
0: Oh, no.
1: Backs off again, and the third time, the skunk did a mist. And that's what caught me is the mist.
0: Yeah.
1: But I've never gagged in my life as much as I gagged with skunk.
0: Oh,
1: spray.
0: That's brutal. Yeah. No, I've never had an encounter with a skunk like that. That's terrible. Yeah. No wonder.
1: Oh my God,
0: yeah.
1: Does it ever stink?
0: Yeah. Oh,
1: I'm not the kind of guy, it takes a lot for me to gag.
0: Right, right.
1: But I've never gagged like that in my life.
0: Yeah, I can only imagine, my friend. Wow. Yeah, traumatizing. Well, thanks for sharing your story.
1: Not a problem.
0: All right, have a great day.
1: You too.
0: Okay, bye.
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100.9 The Wave. There is Mrs. Robinson, 80s, 90s, and more from 1968 with Simon and Garfunkel. Trooper, we're here for a good time. It's on The Wave.

0: 100.9 The Wave, Rick Astley, together forever. Good to be together with you here on your Tuesday afternoon. Jeff saying hi with an important traffic note from the town of Truro. They want to advise businesses, residents, visitors of an upcoming street reconstruction project, which is on the go on Argus Drive, and that's going to start on Thursday. That's this Thursday, May 28th, and that project will involve the removal and replacement of the existing roadway. It's expected to continue through mid-June. Argus Drive is anticipated to be fully closed to both vehicular and pedestrian traffic on May 28th and 29th, and that'll be from 7 in the morning till 4 in the afternoon. There's going to be limited access in place following these dates until the project is completed from 7 a.m. to 4 p.m. on weekdays. Full access is maintained, by the way, on the weekends. And the town's going to make every effort to minimize impacts on nearby businesses and organizations. And they do recognize that construction projects can be disruptive, and they appreciate your patience on this. So FYI, reconstruction project on Argus Drive, it starts on Thursday.
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4: Drivers in Colchester County near Upper Onslow are advised that Exit 15 on Highway 104 West is now closed for repaving. Exit 15 is scheduled to reopen at 7 p.m. Friday, May 29th. Drivers will need to detour to Exit 13 and use Highway 104 East to return to Exit 15. Please be extra careful when traveling through a construction zone. A message from the Government of Nova Scotia.
5: Wave weather.
6: Latest Environment Canada forecast for Truro, sun and cloud today. A slight chance of scattered showers, northwest breeze, and a high of 20. It's partly cloudy through the overnight. Might see a few showers this evening. Definitely a few overnight, about 5 millimeters, and a low of 6. Showers tomorrow. Southeasterly wind and a high of 11. Showers through Wednesday night and into Thursday, where it'll be cooler with a high of just 9.
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0: That's the Spoons, Tell No Lies. It's 100.9 The Wave. That's a little preview of what to expect just after 5 o'clock this afternoon. The all-80s feel-good drive home as you make your way home, so sure hope you can join me for that. Looking forward to it. Also, 5 o'clock information update is upcoming. Speaking of the 80s, a great one from Baltimore as well. They're up next. 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
3: Good afternoon. The wildfire that burned 8,500 hectares in the Annapolis Valley last year has finally been declared extinguished. The Long Lake Fire in West Dalhousie started mid-August and destroyed 20 homes. It forced hundreds of people to evacuate. Officials considered the fire under control when the crews left it last fall, but they wanted to wait for winter snow and spring rains before confirming it was fully out. A drone equipped with an infrared scanner flew over this weekend and found no remaining heat sources or hotspots. The Department of Natural Resources says conditions last week were very hot and dry, which would have accelerated any lingering fire, but nothing was detected. Local Firefighters Union in Sydney would like to see professional firefighters spread out around rural areas of CBRM to improve access to emergency services. Dave McLaughlin, president of International Association of Firefighters Local 2779, says there's an uneven level of emergency response available from volunteer departments outside of the city, leaving massive gaps in service delivery, not just in fighting fires, but for other emergency medical calls and motor vehicle accidents. McLaughlin telling CBC there should be a truck and equipment with four paid firefighters stationed around the clock in a rural community in each of CBRM's three geographic divisions. He says that would put them closer to where they may be needed and improve response times. McLaughlin hasn't costed out the proposal, but says a uniform fire tax could help generate revenue. A regulatory board has overturned a municipal council's decision to reject a proposed wind farm in West Hants. The Nova Scotia Regulatory and Appeals Board has ordered the municipality to approve a development agreement for the Bear Lake Wind Project. Council had refused the application over concerns about fire suppression and the pattern of development in the forested area. But the board says those concerns are not supported by the evidence or the municipality's own planning strategy. The proposed wind farm includes seven turbines on land between or near Upper Vaughan between Chester and Windsor. The project is a joint venture that includes a company owned by the member two Mi'kmaq community. RCMP in Cumberland County are asking for help from the public after several firearms were stolen from a home in Salem. Police say the theft was reported May 19th from a residence on Highway 204. Investigators say the guns were taken from a locked gun safe. The missing firearms include a .22 caliber bolt-action rifle, a 12-gauge pump-action shotgun, and a Marlin lever-action rifle. A pellet gun was also stolen. RCMP say officers have followed several leads and are continuing their investigation. Anyone with information is asked to contact Cumberland County District RCMP. Former Environment Minister Stephen Guilbeault is considering resigning from the Federal Liberal Caucus as early as this week, according to people inside government. Sources telling CTV News that Guilbeault is upset over government's rollback of Trudeau-area climate policies and a new energy deal with Alberta that includes a possible new pipeline. Now, he is weighing sitting as an independent but staying in Parliament and not running again. Guilbeault resigned from cabinet in November over the initial energy agreement with Alberta Premier Danielle Smith. Prime Minister Mark Carney and senior Liberals have not commented directly on this latest development. The province's net debt is somewhere in the middle of the 10 provinces, according to a new study. A report released today by the Fraser Institute is examining growth of government debt in Canada since the 2008-09 recession, illustrating the differences among the provinces and quantifying the burden of government debt currently held by Canadian citizens. That report says Nova Scotia's federal and provincial net debt currently sits at $22.7 billion, up from $17.8 billion in 2007-08. That translates to almost $21,000 per person, or nearly 33% of GDP, which places Nova Scotia in fifth or sixth place by all counts. Ontario is the most in debt at more than $459 billion. PEI has least debt at $43. And the Englishtown Ferry in Cape Breton could resume service by the end of the week. The cable ferry connects Englishtown to Jersey Cove. Crews are planning to put the ferry back in the water on Thursday and then tow it to the site. If all goes well, it'll be reinstalled on the cable on Friday, followed by final inspections from Transport Canada. Service could resume late Friday afternoon. Officials say the work requires sea conditions of 1 meter or less, and conditions are currently favorable for Wednesday and Thursday, according to the Cape Breton Post. In sports, the NHL's Western Final, the Avalanche are on the verge of being swept by the Golden Knights in Game 4. In baseball, the Blue Jays host the Marlins again. The Red Sox take on the Braves. The Yankees are in Kansas City. In the NBA's Western Final, the Spurs and the Thunder are tied at 2 games apiece. Now you're up to date. I'm Sheldon McLeod.
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2: Wave weather.
3: Latest Environment Canada forecast. Truro clouding over tonight with showers. The southeast wind picking up after midnight and a low of 6. Showers throughout Wednesday, 2 to 4 millimeters. Southeasterly breeze, a high of 11 degrees. Showers Wednesday night and a low of 6. Showers Thursday, 9. And Friday, scattered showers and 13.
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100.9 The Wave, and we dance from the Hooters back to 1985. And after that one, I feel like doing just that and cranking it up a bit, too, as you make your way home this afternoon. It's Jeff saying hi, heading back to 1981 with the classic here from Canadian legendary artist Tom Cochrane, along with Red Ryder. Here's Lunatic Fringe on The Wave.

0: 100.9 The Wave, There Is Never From Heart. Great way to wrap up the all 80s feel good drive home. Smash it for them. Back to 1985 each and every weekday. Throwing back the 80s tunes back to back to back for you as you make your way home. Thanks so much for tuning in this afternoon. It's creepy crawly season. Which ones are you deathly afraid of? We'll hear from more of your answers on that coming up. Also around the corner with some Jimmy Buffett. He's up next.
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0: Rhythm of My Heart, Rod Stewart. It's on 100.9 The Wave. It's Jeff with you on your Tuesday night, looking towards mostly clouds for this evening and more of the same into tomorrow, although we are expecting some shower activity by the end of the week as well. The weather details, we'll get them for you right now, as a matter of fact. Have a listen.
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2: Latest Environment Canada forecast. Truro clouding over tonight with showers. The southeast wind picking up after midnight and a low of 6. Showers throughout Wednesday, 2 to 4 millimeters. Southeasterly breeze, a high of 11 degrees. Showers Wednesday night and a low of 6. Showers Thursday, 9. And Friday, scattered showers in 13.
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Prime Minister Carney, does his salary match his job? Let us know, yes or no. You can vote there at thewavechuro.com. We'll get the results tomorrow as we continue with Len. This is Steal My Sunshine. It's on The Wave.

Head over feet, Alanis Morissette. It's 100.9 The Wave. It's Jeff saying hi. Can you? Can't you? The Fire Index will tell you when and if you can do just that as far as burning is concerned. 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It's brought to you by Community Metal. Here's Shakedown, Bob Seger on The Wave.

Paola's Carol Pope teaming up on that one. This is 100.9 The Wave, and that was Never Said I Loved You. It's Jeff checking in with the classic from Van Morrison. Back to 67, Brown Eyed Girl. It's on The Wave.

100.9 The Wave, Corey Hart in your soul. It's Jeff saying hi with the congratulations to the new Bearcats head coach. If you missed this news a little bit earlier, Ryan Falkenham, who of course has been with the team as an assistant the last couple of years, very qualified and knows the team well. So good choice there. Former Halifax Mooseheads captain, and I'm sure Ryan's going to do a great job as bench boss with the Bearcats. So congratulations to him. Here's Mark Cohen and Walking in Memphis. It's On the Wave.

Marco and his tribute to the king of rock and roll, Elvis Presley, walking in Memphis back to 1992. It's on the wave 100.9. It's Jeff with you through till 7 o'clock tonight with Elton John. Crocodile Rock, let's go. 100.9, the wave.

0: Love song from Sky 100.9 The Wave. It's Jeff with you with some weird news. Teenagers out of New Orleans recently arrested for trying to steal Uber cars. Two of the teens were actually wearing ankle monitors, which obviously made it easy for cops to identify and catch them. Jamarian Banks and an accomplice hid in an attic during an hours-long SWAT standoff while the other two youths were found in a stolen vehicle. And, you know, I don't want to be too judgmental. They say you can always turn your life around and this type of thing. But I do worry about these kids. I mean, I don't think their future's too bright.
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2: Latest Environment Canada forecast. Truro clouding over tonight with showers. The southeast wind picking up after midnight and a low of 6. Showers throughout Wednesday, 2 to 4 millimeters. Southeasterly breeze, a high of 11 degrees. Showers Wednesday night, and a low of 6. Showers Thursday, 9. And Friday, scattered showers in 13. The way.

Maneater from Hall & Oates. It's 100.9 The Wave. Just about wrapping things up here on your Tuesday afternoon run. I thank you so much for hanging out with me this afternoon. Jays back in action tonight, taking on the Marlins after taking a shellacking 8-2 last night. They just can't get any consistency going whatsoever. But as we've said many times already this season, maybe tonight they'll start a new win streak. Go Jays, go. And of course, the Avalanche up against it tonight. Will it be a sweep? You know, I'm feeling bad about the Habs right now. Could be worse. Could be an Avalanche fan, I suppose. So enjoy the games tonight, whatever you're up to. Hopefully you can join me again tomorrow. I'll be checking back in around 2 o'clock. Take care of yourself.

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1: 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Tell us who you are and where you work at thewavechuro.com. That's it. Oh, and if you win, we will likely ask you to take a picture with us. 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